stone to the bone. It make you rock and make you reel. Rhythm punch you in at the chest, but I no pain you go feel. And when the saxophone start to squeal, it's then him going like him insane for real. With him a shuffle and when him a skank,

Your forecast for later today, this is the way it's shaping up. Numerous showers and storms. Continuing Monday, in fact, Detroit, Cleveland, you have a chance of some rain showers. In fact, Philadelphia down right over to Richmond, look for a chance of some rain showers. Meanwhile, Seattle, Portland, you also should look for some rain as the cold front comes on in. Maybe some beneficial amounts.

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nights, shivering in a cold teepee, shivering in a cold teepee. Old Apache squaw, how many hungry kids you saw, how many bloody warriors running to the sea, fleeing to the sea. Well, now they tell me that you saw Cochise when he made his last stand. 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Old Apache squaw.

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You're sincere, you believe, to yourself you are true.

Christmas. That's the way you see it when you're feeling blue. Blue Xmas. When you're blue at Christmas time, you see right through all the waste, all the sham, all the haste, and plain old bad taste. Sidewalk Santa Clausies are much, much, much too thin. They're wearing fancy rented costumes, false beards, and big fat phony grins.

In the late 60s and early 70s, when Kraftwerk was striving to find a new artistic voice in the pop cultural vacuum of post-war Germany, few would have predicted that these reclusive Rhineland experimentalists would become one of the most influential pop groups of all time. But that is exactly what happened.

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0: Some days I'd like to pick up a sledge and ride bad slope.
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0: I'm looking for the end, listening in this fear I feel inside.